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0: 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Right and left. 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At according dun sa NBI, eh, meron ngang nag-admit na I think anak or son-in-law ng isa na syempre, merong usapan.
1: Mm-hmm.
0: No, I am not sure if that is true. Those are the allegations.
2: Mm-hmm.
0: But,
2: yeah.
0: Alam mo, napaka, ito na lang ha, the mere fact ng allegation nila, nagbibigayan ng maleta-maletang pera sa Kongreso.
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0: 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So it's an impossible story.
1: Or highly unlikely.
0: On the part, mm-hmm. highly unlikely. And then mm-hmm. may sinasabi silang town hall. They just realized na ito ng... 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Eh, mm-hmm. And I think it's yung aking pinsan na si Congressman Pepito Alvarez.
2: Mm-hmm.
0: Medyo officer ba siya or he partly owns that. So, doon niya kami linilibre palagi ng pagkain. Yung mga... mga pamangkin.
2: Mm-hmm.
0: And you see a lot of people there playing mm-hmm. golf.
1: Yeah.
0: So, how can you have an exchange of mali-maletang pera? Mm-hmm. And paano mo ilalabas sa bangko yan?
2: Mm-hmm. Ako, Congressman, on the interest of curiosity lang din po, no? If ipatawag sila ng Blue Ribbon Committee ni Senator Erwin Tulfo for them to finally go under oath and make statements, are you amenable to that, ma'am?
0: Yes, and it should be them talking. Kung si Attorney Baligod naman, kung si Baligod naman ang patuloy na magsasalita, dapat siya rin ang nakapirma dun sa affidavit.
2: Mm-hmm.
0: 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So, magtataka ka talaga.
2: Mm-hmm.
0: And, this is not the first time that I've seen Baligod doing this. No,
1: yeah.
0: I was not involved in any of the use of fertilizer mm-hmm. scam.
2: Mm-hmm.
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0: 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Parang ang consistent lang doon sa statement nila is nakikita kami mm-mm. sa TV, kaya nakilala kami.
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1: Yeah.
0: Or nakikita kami sa lumalakad sa opisina. Eh, at sa dahil sa buong Kongreso, lahat yan, lakad ng lakad ka, special with committee hearings.
1: No,
2: yeah,
1: po,
2: but don't you think they're tainted witnesses already, Congresswoman?
0: Well, definitely. Kasi alam mo, kung talagang wala kang malisya, isa-isa kayong pipirma ng affidavit.
1: Oo.
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0: 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Sabihin natin may konting katotohanan dun sa affidavit nila that possibly happened during the previous administration. Eh, liwanagin na na yun. Kasi, ito na lang, no. In the first place, if you are dishonorably discharged from service,
1: mm-hmm.
0: Minsan yung iba niyan may personal na problema, may personal circumstances.
1: Mm-hmm.
0: But almost always, you will not be dishonorably discharged if medyo sincere ka dun sa yung
1: yeah.
0: pinagsumpa ang being a member of the armed forces.
1: Opo. Congresswoman, nawala. Ayan. Go ahead.
0: Yun lang naman, no? The mere fact that almost all of them are dishonorably discharged. Yung mga talagang mm-hmm. totoong naging Marines. 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
9: 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Team Bola-Bola.
0: Ito ko sabi natin si Batangas 2nd District Representative Jervil Luistro, ang House Lead Prosecutor. Pero bukod dun sa impeachment, pwede rin nating matanong yung ipinatawag na special session mismo ng Pangulo. Magandang hapon po, Kong Jervil.
10: Good afternoon, Maan and Sandro. Thank you for having me here. Yes. In ano ang take mo?
9: Yes. Today ba yung parang deadline muna ng pag-submit ng pre-trial brief? Tama ba 'yon ng both ng prosecution and defense? Nasa Senate na po ba?
10: That is correct. Maliwanag 'yan dun sa natanggap natin na official notice for pre-trial conference, no? The deadline for the filing of pre-trial brief both for the prosecution and the defense is today, June 15, 2026, no? So kaka-furnish lang ng copy ng pre-trial brief natin ang OVP at Fortuna Arvasa. I believe they are already on their way to the Senate, o baka nandun na to submit the pre-trial brief for the prosecution.
9: Kong, ano bang laman ng pre-trial brief para lang alam ng ating mga kababayan?
10: Okay, so for the guidance ng ating mga kababayan, nilalaman po ng pre-trial brief number one, stipulation of facts to which the defense may agree or disagree, admit or deny. Ito po yung mga pwedeng pagkasunduan na, so that if they admit, no need to prove this during the presentation of evidence. Now, if they deny, then it means we have to present evidence to prove the allegation of facts. We call that stipulation of facts, either for admission or denial of the other party. Second is the list of witnesses whom we will be presenting during the trial. And the third is the list of documents or exhibits to be marked during the pre-trial conference, no? Maliwanag din dito sa ating notice for pre-trial that we will be agreeing on regarding the dates of the trial, no? Of course, we are aligned to adopt the initial trial date, which is part of the timeline ng prior leadership, no? Maalala natin, may nilabas na timeline yung former leadership under former SP Alan Cayetano, wherein the first hearing date will be July 6. So, yun na ang gusto naming sundan, sapagkat even our preparation, we aligned it to that timeline, no? So, if there are other manifestations, concerns which we wish to raise concerning the conduct of the trial, pwede din naman yang i-manifest orally during the pre-trial conference. Among those issues na gusto sana namin ma-formalize is by including Filipino as one of the official languages to be used during the trial, the purpose of which is to make it more understandable on the part of the ordinary Filipino people, no? Kasama din sa gusto naming i-clarify is the adoption of open rule, kung i-a-adopt ba ito o hindi. By open rule, it means that matters which were not covered during direct or during cross, maybe during direct, may be raised during cross. And matters covered during redirect may be raised as well during recross, no? Oh. And ano pa ba?
9: Ay,
10: yun.
9: Oh, oh.
10: We wish to invoke the position that substance must prevail over technicalities, no? So ang argument naman natin dito, itong impeachment trial na ito is not purely legal. As a matter of fact, this is a constitutional process described as sui generis. The purpose is to test the fitness of an impeachable public official to continue holding public office, no? So we believe that it should not be hampered by rules on technicalities, by procedural rules, rules on evidence. Instead, dapat mag-prevail dito yung substance ng kaso over technicalities, no? So ito yung mga concerns na in addition to the contents of the pre-trial brief ay gusto naming ma-articulate before the clerk of court during the conduct of the pre-trial conference para mas maging maliwanag ang ating gaganaping trial, no? Siguro maan mag, yeah?
9: Ilan na yung ano natin, testigo? Final na ba ito?
10: Sabi ko kanina, more than 30, no?
9: Madadagdagan?
10: Actually, wala pa akong official info kung na-receive na talaga sa Senate, no? So, ayoko namang i-preempt yung filing. But definitely, once it is received by the clerk of court, we will be publicizing kung ilan ang witnesses to be presented by the prosecution in support of the four articles of impeachment. As I have said kanina, more than 30.
9: Oh, okay. Kung nasabi niyo kanina umaga yata to sa isang briefing, no, na parang may agam-agam ang House Prosecution Panel kasi baka ma-technical na naman, no? Kumbaga baka magpasaklolo sa Korte Suprema kung halimbawang wala pang na-elect talaga na Senate President. Baka kasi ito yung maging dahilan para maantala ang impeachment. Kong.
10: That is correct. That is correct, Maan. No? While we truly recognize the leadership of acting SP Wingette Chalian, let us remember that the new leadership declared all seats vacant, including the seat of Senate President. No?
9: Mm-hmm.
10: However, they deferred to the Constitution. That is why they did not elect a Senate President, because they were only 12. They continue to be 12 up to this time, no? So indeed, si Acting SP na-elect as Senate President pro tempore. But since bakante yung Senate President because it has been declared as vacant, si Acting SP, si Senator Wynn, is now the Acting Senate President, no? We recognize the leadership of Acting SP Wingette Chalian. As a matter of fact, na-adjourn ang ating session because of the concurrent resolution from the House and the Senate, and the resolution from the Senate was through the leadership of Acting SP Wingette Chalian. However, the reason behind the expression of our apprehension is due to what happened in the first impeachment back in the 19th Congress, no? That one is very much aligned to the rules on filing an impeachment complaint via second mode.
9: Mm-mm.
10: And that is by way of at least one-third of all the members of the House. We followed the letters of the rules of impeachment and even the provisions of the Constitution. Nonetheless, because of issues of due process, no, habang nagkakaroon ng disagreement on the definition of forthwith during that time, the Supreme Court pronounced that the same is unconstitutional because by inaction, we violated the due process of the respondent vice president. Tapos, lumabas na din dyan na in spite of the second mode as basis of filing an impeachment complaint, dapat may notice and hearing din, no? So, I am trying to compare by analogy what happened to the first impeachment. During that time, wala talaga kaming makitang manifest na issue, no?
9: Mm-mm.
10: Except until nag-pronounce ng Supreme Court. This time, meron talagang irregularity eh. Dahil papasok tayo sa impeachment trial and there is no elected Senate President yet, no?
9: Mm-mm.
10: What we have is an elected Senate President pro tempore who is acting Senate President because the seat is vacant, no? Ito'y apprehension lang namin. But anyway, kung ipatawag kami ng impeachment court under the leadership of Acting SP, since we recognize the leadership, a-appear kami. Mag-pre-present kami. However, because of the sensitivity of the impeachment trial, na-express namin na it is best that before we start the impeachment trial, sana magkaroon na ng duly elected Senate President. And with that, we will avoid the possibility of another constitutional issue being raised to the Supreme Court.
0: At saka nabanggit nga ni Congresswoman Luistro yung sana nga magkaroon ng Senate President na talaga at hindi acting. Eh kapag sa special session ba, ito ba ay pwedeng gawin ang pag-elect ng bagong liderato sa Senado?
9: Maayos na kaya.
0: 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So sit back and relax. 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
9: Ang oras, 18 minuto makalipas ang 5 ng hapon.
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4: Well, so long as there is a quorum, and the Committee on Rules will include that in the order of business, then they can properly take up the possibility of addressing the need to have a duly elected Senate President, no? Pwede. It actually belongs to the discretion of the Senate, is now under the new majority.
1: Mm-hmm. So masosolusyunan na po yung worries din ninyo, ma'am, ano, na sana nga may bago ng Senate leadership.
4: Alam mo, Sandro, if I will be looking into the pronouncement of Malacañang, no, the purpose of them calling for a special session is the passage of LEDAC priority bills, mm-hmm, no? Wala namang nabanggit doon from OP about the need to elect a Senate President. But it actually rests upon the judgment and prerogative of the Senate if they will include that in their order of business during their special session on Wednesday.
1: Mm-hmm. Oh. 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
4: Well, in conclusion, bagaman mahalaga yung sinabi ng OP, Office of the President, about the passage of the priority measures, sana i-take advantage na rin nila itong special session na ito to address the need to have a duly elected Senate President.
2: Mm-hmm. Oh, teka, ito sabi ni bulong ni bulong. 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Uh-uh. 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Binabarabara niyo raw yung mga sarili ninyo. Tama ba yun?
4: Well, kung yun yung scenario ni Perry Ridon, the least I can say is we're doing all the necessary preparation. We acknowledge that while we are lawyers, kaming 11 prosecutors, it's been a while na nawala kami sa practice, mm-hmm. sa litigation, no? Mm-hmm. And we need to equip ourselves again with the necessary competence to be able to appear during trials.
2: Diyan tumutulong yung mga private lawyer, Kong?
4: Mm-hmm. Definitely. Mm-hmm. That is the purpose actually of having private prosecutors, mm-hmm. no? Not only that they will support during presentation of evidence, kahit sa preparation, mm-hmm. and judgen sila para alalayan kami, especially in regaining the competence that we need for the purpose of appearing before the impeachment court.
2: Mm-hmm. May dalawa pa daw na private lawyer, so, di ba?
1: Ilan
2: or
1: pa
2: second
1: kung,
2: batch pa ba yun?
1: Tsaka third batch. Kailan po ma-announce?
4: Yeah. We hope to announce the remaining private prosecutors who will be joining the team before we start our trial on July 6. No? Mm-hmm. I understand na they keep on coming. Marami talaga nagsasabi at para lang ma-share natin sa public our parameters in actually putting on board the private prosecutors is number one, they should share the same position as the public prosecutors regarding this impeachment trial. Number two, of course, yung competence nila. At nakita naman natin talagang abogado de campanilla itong first batch na na-introduce natin. And third, of course, dapat voluntary. Mm. Dapat pro bono. No? Mm-hmm. So itong tatlong parameters na ito ang aming kinoconsider in selecting the private prosecutors who have manifested their intention to join in putting them on board in the impeachment team. Although some are commenting, sampu na, may second and third batch pa, those who will not be accommodated to appear before the impeachment court will definitely remain or stay as part of the impeachment team. That is for purposes of preparation.
2: Oh,
4: and we acknowledge that preparation plays significant part in all the presentation of evidence that we will be doing before the impeachment court.
2: Oo. Eh, yung toka ng mga, yung assignment sa articles of impeachment na paghati-hatian na, Kong?
4: Yes, and I understand ito ay na-share na din natin sa publiko, no? Confidential fund is headed by Congressman Joel Chua. Bribery is headed by Congressman Keith Flores. Unexplained wealth is headed by Congressman Terry Ridon and threat is headed by SDML, mm-hmm. Nonoy Defensor.
1: Mm-hmm. 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
2: Baka si Kong Gerville pa.
1: Feeling ko kaya gampanan niya yung ganyang
2: yung role ng VP role. Sara doon sa mock trial.
4: Sorry ha, but we cannot share actually the details of the preparation that the prosecution team is having.
2: Siguro nagtatawanan din lang sila. Ano?
4: Sufficient na i-share natin sa ating mga kababayan that the impeachment team, the prosecution team is doing all the necessary preparation.
1: Alright. Sige po, makikibalita na lang kami sa mga Tweety Birds. 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
1: 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Maraming salamat po, Kong Jermaine.
2: Thank you.
4: Thank you very much. Thank you and good afternoon sa lahat ng viewers and followers ng Ano Ang Take Mo. Thank you.
2: Ulitin.
1: Ayan po si Congresswoman Gervie Luisro, ang kinatawan po ng 2nd District ng Batangas at House Lead Prosecutors. 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
6: Nagkakamon ng debate.
0: Ano man ang issue ng bayan, walang kakalas. 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

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Pero posibleng may mga takot din. It's almost a year, pero kung tutuusin, no, kung ang lalaki ay takot, no, it is the responsibility of the woman to respect the fear but not to allow the man to delay endlessly. Anong ibig sabihin nito? 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Because I don't want to wait for something unsure. 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But girls, ladies, it is valid to ask for clarity. It is not valid to pressure men, pero valid ang kailangan mo ng clarity. Ala, para ka namang naka-blindfold, nasunod ka ng sunod, na hindi mo alam kung yung sinusundan mo, eh, idadalhin ka sa magandang kalagayan, di ba? Because you know what? A confused man, kapamilya, can still be sincere, but sincerity without direction is still a waste of your time. So mga kapamilya, kaserbisyo, if you are going through the same thing as Tina, you have every right to ask. You don't have the right to demand and pressure, but you have every right to ask. And the way that they will answer that question, and the way na mag-show up sila, yung behavior nila kinabukasan, will tell you exactly what you need to know. Nung tinanong mo ba, lumayo? 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So, I think more than anything, the most important thing to do is be honest with yourself. Magbigay ka ng timeline sa sarili mo, hindi timeline sa partner mo. Sarili mo. You know what? 1 year na ako dito. The next 3 months, 3 to 6 months na wala pa din, I pledge to myself, aalis na ako dito. Because binigyan ko na siya ng enough time to prove himself. 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Binigyan ko na siya ng enough time to show clarity. 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Kaya that's my advice for you, Tina. Set a timeline. Not for him, but for you. Because by the end of the day, that's self-respect. 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You have to communicate it clearly first. 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You are in a relationship because by the end of the day, that is a social contract, kapamilya. 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Marriages are like that. Friendships are like that. Hindi man pareho ang ambag, pero meron pa din talaga tayong ambag sa isa't isa.
And the moment na mawalan tayo ng ambag sa isa't isa, that's when we become easy to be replaced. That's when we become replaceable. Of course, there are stories of unconditional love. But my love, ilang percentage lang yan, no? Human beings would like to be with people who can bring value, ambag, sa buhay nila. And if you are a person who brings a lot of value, alam mong kapag umalis sila, kawalan nila, hindi mo. 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Give it 6 months, Tina. That is my recommendation. But by the end of the day, ano ang timeline mo? Yan ang tanong namin sa'yo. Kapamilya kaserbisyo, for those who are in the same situation, my loves, sabi nila, patience is a virtue. But if you are already entering 40, I don't think patience is a good idea kung gusto mo magkaroon ng anak at pamilya. Lalo na kung 10 years ka na dyan, hindi pa nabibigay yung proposal, kasal at anak. B, you are not gonna be able to produce children forever. And I think a man who loves you recognizes that. But a man who resents you will delay you forever. So do not let them. Make a decision and always believe that there will always be a man who's going to want you and be able to give you what you want. Mga kapamilya kaserbisyo, here is God Gave Me You by Brian White.

Balikan ang iyong nakaraan. Remember your music. Remember your music. Kasama si Kuya Dan.